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1: Well, the new Minions movie, Minions and Monsters, getting mixed reviews. Yeah, my friends in Prineville would give it two thumbs down if they didn't blow them off on the 4th of July. I guess that'd be two nubs down.

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6: There's a 50% chance of thunderstorms this afternoon and evening. The high at 88 and the low at 57. Tomorrow we're looking at sunny skies. The high at 85 and the low at 50, followed by a bright and sunny sunny Friday with the high at 87. 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

0: 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I am a karaoke gal, and my husband is a karaoke guy, and my kids love karaoke too. So I'm going to tell you about a family-friendly karaoke that happens every Saturday night at Bridge 99 Brewery. It's from 6 to 9 p.m., so if you like getting in bed at an early hour, it's still early enough for you to get in bed at a decent hour. 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
0: 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If you've been a victim of a scam, call non-emergency dispatch at 541-

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0: Queen with another one bites the dust on 105.7 KQAK. I'm Tay, and recently I got my nails done with my 12-year-old daughter, and sometimes I love having my nails done, but when it comes to paying, I really don't like having my nails done. And it makes me wonder every time I do this, how do women like constantly get their nails done and get their eyelashes done? I knew a girl once who paid like $300 a month for eyelashes. And I thought, girl, that is insane. That's like two electricity bills. That's a phone bill for a family of 10. I mean, why are you paying that much for eyelashes? You have natural ones, right? I mean, she did not super appreciate my response, but at the same time, she has made fun of me many times for much more serious things. So it didn't bother me that much, but I was just playing with her, and I think she knew that. So, but it kind of drives me, like, it blows my mind how people can afford to spend $300 on eyelashes. That's wild to me. Let your natural beauty shine through. And I'm saying this as I am looking at the face. Fake nails on my hands. So I don't judge anybody, and hopefully you're not judging me as well. Stay tuned for more Rock and Roll's Greatest Hits on 105.7 KQAK.
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9: 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It's a 50% chance of thunderstorms this evening. The high is at 88 and the low will hit 57 tonight. Tomorrow we're looking at bright sunny skies with the high at 85 and the low at 50. I'm Tayan. For more news and weather, visit us at MyCentralOregon.com and make us your homepage today.

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1: So the reflecting pool in Washington, D.C. was drained last week to remove firework debris. That's Washington, D.C. 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
2: It's been a pretty yucky day today with the high at 88 and the low dropping down to 57 tonight. Tomorrow, though, we're looking at bright sunny skies, the high at 85 and the low at 50, followed by a sunny Friday with the high at 87. 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
1: 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It's been a wet, rainy day today with a high at 88 and a low at 57 tonight, followed by a sunny day tomorrow. I'm Tay, and for more news and weather, visit us at mycentraloregon.com and make us your homepage.

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1: Well, I guess Coldplay is performing at the FIFA World Cup final halftime show, which of course means that the end of the tournament could also be the end of a few marriages. Remember the CEO and his girlfriend and all that stuff? Yeah, that was a Coldplay concert. Carl, I feel like I have to explain every single joke to you.

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1: Well, the new Minions movie, Minions and Monsters, getting mixed reviews. Yeah, my friends in Prineville would give it two thumbs down if they didn't blow them off on the 4th of July. I guess that'd be two nubs down.

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National Women in Roofing, hosting a barbecue to encourage new members and spotlight J. Barjay Youth Ranch on Friday, July 17th at Farewell Bend Park from 4 to 6. There's going to be food, drinks, networking, and a cornhole tournament. Yeah, upcoming events and updates are posted on their Instagram pages. Just look up NWIR Central Oregon.

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1: 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That's Washington, D.C. 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
1: So the reflecting pool in Washington, D.C. was drained last week to remove firework debris. That's Washington, D.C. 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Firework debris removal in Prineville means sweeping up empty beer cans and looking for fingers at Pioneer Park.

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Then you're going to love Weirdo Wednesday. 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
1: Sunny Hostin from The View pulled a "Do You Know Who I Am?" when her son was hit up by cops for trespassing. I never do that. 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You know why? 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And that's just for my jokes.

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0: National Women in Roofing, hosting a barbecue to encourage new members and spotlight JBarJ Youth Ranch on Friday, July 17th at Farewell Bend Park from 4 to 6. There's going to be food, drinks, networking, and a cornhole tournament. Yeah, upcoming events and updates are posted on their Instagram pages. Just look up NWIR Central Oregon.
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1: 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Yeah, my friends in Prineville would give it two thumbs down if they didn't blow them off on the 4th of July. I guess that'd be two nubs down.

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1: So I just found out the World Cup final is going to feature performances by Madonna, Shakira, BTS, and Justin Bieber. Yeah, and I have more bad news. 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

0: Chicago, hard to say I'm sorry. Hey, Dave Clemens with you. Good morning. 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Looking for a high today of about 86 with sunny skies. Going to be a little breezy over the next few days. And I've got a more complete look at Central Oregon weather coming up in just a moment. Working on some stuff for the Dave Clemens Experience this morning. It is Thursday, July 16th. I had to look at the calendar. I can't think of what the date is. But we're going to talk about why Billy Joel stopped writing songs back in 1993. That's part of the Clemens Report. Also, I want to talk about the states that tip the best and tip the worst. And what do you think of our tip culture that we have here? Not everybody does this. But the U.S. does. The tipping thing, I don't know. I feel like in some areas, maybe it's out of control. I don't know. Also, we're going to be giving away a $25 gift certificate from the Vegetable Man Produce. We got a new crime blog, The Bad Guys Being Bad or Just Being Dumb. Plus, Dan Denning with the City of Bend will be here with your Waterwise Tip of the Week. We'll talk to Savannah from Brightside Animal Center with today's furry friend. We'll do the random facts, the Clemens Report, the birthday shout-outs, you know, all that stuff, and lots of rock and roll's greatest hits. And we'll check in with Bill Baker twice an hour to find out what's trending this morning. But the way we like to start things is that moment of inspiration. 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Today's Will Ferrell's birthday. He turns 59 today. Got a good quote from him. He said, "No matter how cliche it may sound, you will never truly be successful until you learn to give beyond yourself." And that's your moment of inspiration. Eye of the Tiger coming up next. Also, look at Central Oregon weather on the way on Rock and Roll's Greatest Hits, 105.7 KQAK.
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3: All right, coming up, there's a big barbecue coming up for National Women in Roofing. I'll tell you about that. Also, we'll check out Bill Baker, find out what's trending. Today's random facts just around the corner as well. As far as weather goes, kind of breezy in the afternoons over the next few days. Sunny skies expected. High today, 86. Tomorrow, 88. And up around 90 on Saturday. And you can get more weather anytime at MyCentralOregon.com.

0: DeBar's Rhythm of the Night. Rock and Roll's Greatest Hits, 105.7 KQAK. Good morning, and welcome to the Dave Clemens Experience. I'm Dave Clemens. Carl, the one-eyed producer here, pushing the buttons for us. Going to be kind of breezy over the next few days, especially in the afternoon. Highs will be in the mid-80s to lower 90s over the next few days. Getting warmer each day. 86 today, 88 tomorrow, 90 on Saturday, 120 on Sunday. Now, that might not be true, that last one for Sunday. If you want to see Sunday's weather, we've got that posted for you right now at mycentraloregon.com. 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Up next, we're going to check in with Bill Baker, find out what's trending this morning. Also, today's random facts coming up. And National Women in Roofing, they're hosting a barbecue to encourage new members and spotlight J Bar J Youth Ranch. They're doing this tomorrow at Farewell Bend Park from 4 to 6. There's going to be food and drinks, networking, and a cornhole tournament. Look up NWIR Central Oregon on Facebook for more information about them.
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2: Good morning. Several small fires broke out in Central Oregon after lightning and thunderstorms moved through the area last night. The largest was about 20 acres in Jefferson County. No evacuations reported. Shepherd's House Ministries is asking for donations to keep their pantry shelves stocked. Every day, Shepherd's House serves about 1,000 meals to those who need it, and they say currently food supplies are critically low. Donations can be dropped off at either their Bend or Redmond locations. Central Oregon Community College's Board of Directors selected Jim Porter as their new chair. Porter, a former Bend police chief, his college education began at COCC, where he later returned to teach criminal justice for a time. And Ochocoee Viewpoint will now remain open until 10 p.m., an hour later than its previous closing time. The extended hour takes effect immediately and will run through the summer season. The Viewpoint, located just west of Prineville, off Highway 126. And today could be the coolest day of the week, our highs in the mid-80s. With more news at MyCentralOregon.com. I'm Bill Baker. 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
3: Thanks, Bill. Time now for today's random facts, where we find out there's a town in Alaska. It's called Whittier. Population of about 270 people. But here's the crazy thing. They all live in one building. It's a 14-story building that used to be an army barracks. And everybody in that town lives in that building. There's a major LSD shortage in the United States, and there's been for over two decades. I didn't know we needed LSD. What do we use LSD for? I don't know, but there's a shortage. It's become increasingly difficult to get one of the ingredients required to make it, a chemical compound called ergot alkaloid. We just don't have enough of it. And an ant biology expert says that when you see an ant inside your home, you shouldn't squish it. When you squish an ant, it releases a distress signal, and then more ants rush over to remove the body. So the best thing you can do is set it outside. Come here, little ant. We're going outside. Now you know. That's today's random facts. And now for a tender love song from AC/DC on Rock and Roll's Greatest Hits, 105.7 KQAK. The Clemens Report coming up in just a few minutes.

0: The Eagles with Take It Easy. Rock and Roll's Greatest Hits, 105.7 KQAK. Good morning and welcome to the Dave Clemens Experience. 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We're looking for a high today of about 86 with sunny skies. Could be a little breezy over the next few days, especially in the afternoons like we do around here. And right now, it is time for the Clemens Report. Then I've got a more complete look at Central Oregon weather for you coming up. And I've got Prince coming up as well. But first, let's get into the rough draft of the Clemens Report for Thursday, July 16th, 2026. Now, today is Artificial Intelligence Appreciation Day and Guinea Pig Appreciation Day. And, of course, when it comes to AI, we are the guinea pigs. Corey Feldman turns 55 today. Will Ferrell is 59. Phoebe Cates is 63. And Michael Flatley. Do you remember Michael Flatley? Yeah, that was the Lord of the Dance guy. He's our golden oldie today at 68 years old. Billy Joel thinks older artists dilute their legacy when they keep putting out new music. He says he quit writing songs in 1993 because he knew when to stop. What year did Nickelback come out? That's when they should have stopped. I know. I hate being a Nickelback hater, because actually in real life I like Nickelback. But don't tell anybody, okay? It's just between you and I. In yesterday's random facts, we found out that the average person passes gas 10 times every 24 hours. And you think cars are causing global warming. A survey of Canadians finds that they think they're superior to the U.S. And a survey of Americans finds that we don't think about Canada at all. So who cares? Senate Minority Leader Chuck Schumer farted during a speech on Tuesday. Yeah, it was probably the most intelligent thing heard on the Senate floor in years. And country singer Luke Bryan says country music smells like a perm at a hair salon and funnel cake. Now, I would have gone with cow manure and domestic violence, but you do you, Luke. And that's the Clemens Report for Thursday, July 16th, 2026.
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1: 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Breezy over the next few days. Sunny skies expected. High today, 86. Low tonight, 50. We get up to 88 tomorrow and 90 on Saturday.

0: Dexy's Midnight Runners. And Prince before that, Rock and Roll's Greatest Hits, 105.7 KQAK. Good morning. This is the Dave Clemens Experience. I'm Dave Clemens, and we've got Carl, the one-eyed producer here, pushing the buttons for me this morning. Up next, we'll check in with Bill Baker, find out what's trending this morning. But first, let's go ahead and get to this crime blog. Crime blog. All right, we're going to start with this card shop in Beaverton. Did you hear about this? They stopped their Yu-Gi-Oh! Tournaments for a week after receiving multiple complaints and bad reviews due to smelly players. No, it belongs in the crime blog. Yeah, maybe. This should be a crime if you're too stinky. You know how crafty people will fold old book pages to make cute toys or animals? Well, some parents were shocked after some kids' paper hedgehogs were found to contain pages from an explicit novel. Yeah, if you unfolded it, you could read some smutty stuff. Police say a Little League president spent nearly $65,000 on casinos, strip clubs, and erectile dysfunction pills. All the money was meant for the kids, but he found another use for it. And some guy in Scotland is accused of assaulting someone with two live seagulls. The man was charged by the authorities, of course. And luckily, the birds are okay. But yeah, he's got... How do you catch two seagulls at the same time? And then to be able to use them as weapons? It's bizarre. And cruel. Poor seagulls. Let me introduce you to my weapons. In my left hand, I have Jonathan. In my right hand, I have Livingston. That's how I imagine it going down. But yeah, that's today's crime block. Up next, check in with Bill Baker. Find out what's trending this morning. We got more of Rock and Roll's Greatest Hits coming up on 105.7 KQAK.
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10: 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Several small fires broke out in central Oregon after lightning and thunderstorms moved through the area last night, the largest about 20 acres in Jefferson County, but no evacuations reported. The 60th annual Crooked River Roundup is underway now through Saturday, with each evening featuring a slate of horse races. 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And Family Access Network has received a $50,000 grant from the Marie Lamfrum Charitable Foundation to support services for children and families across central Oregon. 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With sunshine today, our afternoon highs reaching the mid-80s. We have more on the latest news, weather, and road conditions at MyCentralOregon.com. 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

0: Cars and Just What I Needed on Rock and Roll's Greatest Hits, 105.7 KQAK. 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Time now to find out what today is. I'd like to start with some birthdays. Today is Thursday, July 16th, 2026. Corey Feldman is 55 today. Will Ferrell is 59. Phoebe Cates is 63. And Michael Flatley, the Lord of the Dance guy, that guy turned 68 today. Close personal friends on Facebook, Daxon, Shell Banning, Nettie Suri, Manissa Roberts, Deanna Lawson, Dean Tofty, Barbara Tate, Nikki Largent, Monica Thomas, and Cheryl Pollock. All have birthdays today. If you know any of these people, let them know you heard about their birthday while you're listening to the Dave Clemens Experience on Rock and Roll's Greatest Hits, 105.7 KQAK. Now let's talk about what today is. A few things to note. World Snake Day. Do you like snakes? Yeah, me neither. Artificial Intelligence Appreciation Day. Sure. 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National Cherry Day. I feel like those are in season right now, right? Cherries. National Corn Fritters Day. National Fresh Spinach Day. National Personal Chef Day. 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This is for the veterans, anybody that had anything to do with the atomic stuff, testing them, dropping them, whatever. Rural Transit Day and National Wedding Invitation Day, which if you had a June wedding, you're a little late. But yeah, that's it. That's what today is. Up next, a look at Central Oregon weather and wham! 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

All right, coming up, we'll check in with Bill Baker, find out what's trending this morning. I have today's moment of inspiration just around the corner, and we'll talk about the High Desert Community Cup Golf Tournament. As far as weather goes, could be a little breezy over the next few days. Sunny skies, high today 86, tomorrow 88, 90 on Saturday. For more weather anytime, including that extended forecast, go to MyCentralOregon.com.

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In just a minute here, I'm going to open up the ticket window and give away tickets, two tickets for the Crooked River Roundup Paramutual Horse Racing. I'll do that in just a moment, so don't go anywhere. That's coming up. Also coming up, we're going to check in with Bill Baker. He has what's trending for us this morning. Also, today's moment of inspiration on the way. And the High Desert Community Cup Golf Tournament is tomorrow. That's at Eagle Crest. 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

0: /golf. High today is going to be about 86 with sunny skies. It's going to be a little breezy today. So, I don't know. We'll do that for the next few days, as a matter of fact. Highs between 85 and 90. Overnight lows around 50 and kind of breezy in the afternoon.
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0: All right, so I got two tickets for the Crooked River Roundup's Parimutuel Horse Racing. Goes through Saturday in Prineville. You can witness some of the fastest horses and best jockeys in the Northwest at the largest daily attendance of any track in Oregon. Give me a call right now and be my fifth caller at 541-318-KQAK. That's 541-318-5725. Fifth caller wins Parimutuel Horse Racing tickets from 105.7 KQAK.
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11: Good morning. Several small fires broke out in Central Oregon after lightning and thunderstorms moved through the area last night. The largest about 20 acres in Jefferson County. No evacuations reported. This morning, local health officials in 34 states are on the alert for the ongoing outbreak of the intestinal illness, which has now topped around 7,000 cases nationwide. The epicenter is in Michigan, where doctors say they typically see less than 50 cases a year. Now it's up to 600 per day. Health officials say the outbreak could be tied to lettuce or salad greens, but nationwide federal officials still have not identified the cause. In Prineville, it's the 60th annual Crooked River Roundup, underway now through Saturday, each evening featuring a slate of horse races, first race post time at 7:15 p.m. And Ochocoee Viewpoint will now remain open until 10 p.m. That's an hour later than its previous closing time. The Viewpoint located

0: located just west of Prineville off Highway 126. Plenty of sunshine today. Our highs reaching mid-80s this afternoon. I'm Bill Baker. 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
1: 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And today's moment of inspiration comes from Will Ferrell. Will Ferrell's birthday today. He turns 59 today. He said, no matter how cliche it might sound, you will never truly be successful until you learn to give beyond yourself. And that's your moment of inspiration. Clemens Report coming up in just a few minutes. 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

0: Sheryl Crow, Soak Up the Sun. There's going to be plenty of sunshine for you to soak up today. Yeah, they're saying the high today is going to be about 86 with sunny skies, nice breeze in the afternoon. Going to be like this, maybe a tiny bit warmer as the week goes on, but mid-80s to 90 with sunny skies. And that's what we're looking for all the way through the weekend. We'll talk more about weather in just a moment. 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Your journey starts here. And it's time now for the second version of the Clemens Report. In theory, it gets better every hour, but I don't know if that's true. This is the Clemens Report for Thursday, July 16th, 2026. Actor Forrest Whitaker turned 65 yesterday. You know, I went camping with him once, and I lost him. I lost Forrest Whitaker. Yeah, it seems you really can't see the forest for the trees. Dumb. Today is Artificial Intelligence Appreciation Day and Guinea Pig Appreciation Day as well. So when it comes to AI, we need to remember we are the guinea pigs. Billy Joel thinks older artists dilute their legacy when they keep putting out new music. He says he quit writing songs in 1993 because he knew when to stop. What year did Nickelback come out? That's when they should have stopped. Or Coldplay. Let's hate on Coldplay today instead of Nickelback. Okay. Howard Stern laid off a dozen staffers because he's dropping down to just one new show per week after Labor Day. And rumor is Jimbo is going to do the other four shows each week. Yeah. A survey of Canadians finds that they think they're superior to the U.S. Yeah, well, a survey of Americans found that we don't think about Canada at all. Scientists are close to genetically engineering babies. And I'm hoping the first gene they eliminate is the one that makes them cry on airplanes. See, that would be a good thing. And finally, country singer Luke Bryan says country music smells like a perm at a hair salon and funnel cake. I would have gone with cow manure and domestic violence, but hey, you do you, Luke. And that's the Clemens Report for Thursday, July 16th, 2026.
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0: All right, coming up, the states that tip the best and worst, and what Americans think about this tipping culture we've created. That's coming up in just a little bit. Right now, though, weather. High today, 86, kind of breezy, sunny skies. Mostly clear skies tonight. Low's going to be 50. Then we'll be sunny and 88 on Friday. Sunny with a high of 90 on Saturday. More weather, mycentraloregon.com.

All right, let's talk about tipping. It's a tough subject because I feel like a lot of people that we're tipping them because they don't make a lot of money. They're not being paid very well by their employer. They're depending on the tips to make their way. So I know this is kind of controversial. Good morning. Welcome to the Dave Clemens Experience. I'm Dave Clemens. Carl, the one-eyed producer here, pushing the buttons. And the states that tip the best, according to this new report, is Delaware, West Virginia, and New Hampshire, all East Coast. The states that tip the worst, on the West Coast, California, Washington, and Nevada. And it says here that 86% of Americans think that tipping culture has gotten out of hand. What do you think? I don't know. I have an issue sometimes with tipping, like at a place where I do all the work, like I get my food for myself and all that, and then they ask you for a tip. That seems weird to me. And then what about just like on these apps, like I'm ordering food from the Taco Bell or something. And at the end of the order, they ask you for a tip. I don't know if Taco Bell does that. I shouldn't be pointing anybody out because I don't know if they do that on their app. But I know some of the apps is it's like you order the food and you're going to go pick it up. And then there's a place for you to tip. Do you tip? You tip them for making your food, I guess. What do you think of this tipping culture? We're talking about that on Facebook and Instagram right now. Find me, Dave Clemens, C-L-E-M-E-N-S, and let me know. And, of course, you're always welcome to call the show. I love talking to you guys at 541-318-KQAK. That's 318-5725 if you want to chime in that way. Bill Baker's up next with what's trending this morning. 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
8: Good morning. Several small fires broke out in Central Oregon after lightning and thunderstorms moved through the area last night. The largest was about 20 acres in Jefferson County. No evacuations reported. Shepherd's House Ministries is asking for donations to keep their pantry shelves stocked. Every day, Shepherd's House serves about 1,000 meals to those who need it, and they say currently food supplies are critically low. Donations can be dropped off at either their Bend or Redmond locations. Central Oregon Community College's Board of Directors selected Jim Porter as their new chair. Porter, a former Bend police chief, his college education began at COCC, where he later returned to teach criminal justice for a time. And Ochocoee Viewpoint will now remain open until 10 p.m., an hour later than its previous closing time. The extended hour takes effect immediately and will run through the summer season. The Viewpoint, located just west of Prineville, off Highway 126. And today could be the coolest day of the week. Our highs in the mid-80s. With more news at MyCentralOregon.com. 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
0: All right, coming up, we got a crime blog for you. Dumb bad guys. Here's the Goo Goo Dolls with Iris. Looking for sunny skies today. High today's going to be about 86.

0: 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Your journey starts here. And I've got a crime blog for you this morning. Bad guys being bad. Or maybe it's bad guys being dumb. Crime blog. All right, so we're going to start at a card shop in Beaverton. They had to stop their Yu-Gi-Oh! Tournaments for a week after receiving multiple complaints and bad reviews due to smelly players. Okay, that's not really a crime, but, you know, the smelly players. You know how crafty people will fold old book pages to make cute toys or animals? Well, some parents were shocked after some kids' paper hedgehogs were found to contain pages from an explicit novel. Police say a Little League president spent nearly $65,000 on casinos, strip clubs, and erectile dysfunction pills. And all the money was meant for the kids. Bad Little League president. And some guy in Scotland is accused of assaulting someone with two live seagulls. The man was charged by the authorities. The birds are okay. But I want to know, how did he, like, they're two live seagulls. How did he catch two seagulls at once? And then I imagine he's got one in each hand and he's swinging them. That's awful. Yeah, he got in trouble for that. You can't do that. Seagulls are annoying, but I don't know if they deserve that. That's crazy. And that's today's crime blog. Central Oregon weather is coming up next, and more of Rock and Roll's greatest hits on the way.
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0: All right, coming up, the guy that won the CMA for New Artist of the Year is coming to Bend. I'll tell you about that. Plus, the Wheel of Birthdays just around the corner. far as weather goes, high today 86, kind of breezy, sunny skies. Mostly clear tonight, low's going to be about 50, then sunny with a high of 88 and breezy tomorrow, sunny with a high of 90 on Saturday.

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0: Yeah, Boogie Shoes from Casey and the Sunshine Band. We heard from the B-52s before that. Rock and Roll's Greatest Hits, 105.7 KQAK. Good morning, Dave Clemens here. Looking for a high of about 86 today. Sunny skies and could be just a little bit breezy. And Zach Topp is going to be coming to the Hayden Homes Amphitheater September 10th. Tickets go on sale tomorrow morning at 10. His flavor of country music recently won him a Grammy for Best Traditional Country Album and a CMA for New Artist of the Year. So Zach Topp tickets go on sale tomorrow. 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And we've landed on November 7th. So if you're born on November 7th, give me a call at 541-318-KQAK. 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
1: Our random facts up next and Starship on the way. But first, let's check in with Bill Baker. He's standing by with what's trending this morning.
2: Good morning. Shepherd's House Ministries asking for donations to keep their pantry shelves stocked. Every day, Shepherd's House serves about 1,000 meals to those who need it, and they say currently food supplies are critically low. Donations can be dropped off at either their Bend or Redmond locations. Several small fires broke out in central Oregon after lightning and thunderstorms moved through the area last night, the largest about 20 acres in Jefferson County, but no evacuations reported. The 60th annual Crooked River Roundup is underway now through Saturday, with each evening featuring a slate of horse races. First race post time at 7:15 p.m. each night. And Family Access Network has received a $50,000 grant from the Marie Lamfrum Charitable Foundation to support services for children and families across central Oregon. FAN programs reach more than 7,600 children and families each year in central Oregon. With sunshine today, our afternoon highs reaching the mid-80s. We have more on the latest news, weather, and road conditions at MyCentralOregon.com. 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
1: All right, thanks, Bill. Time now for today's Random Facts, where we find out there's a town in Alaska called Whittier, population of about 270 people, and all of them live in one building. It's a 14-story building that used to be an army barracks, and all 270 people in that town live in that building. There's a major LSD shortage in the United States, and I guess there has been one for over two decades because of some ingredient that's required to make it is really hard to get. It's a chemical compound called ergot alkaloid. I didn't know we needed LSD for stuff. I guess we do. And there's an ant biology expert says that when you see an ant in your home, you should not squish him. When you squish an ant, it releases a distress signal. And then more ants rush over to remove the body. So the best thing you can do is set the ant outside. And that's it. That's today's Random Facts. Clemens Report coming up in just a few minutes. 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Here's Starship.

0: Queen on Rock and Roll's Greatest Hits, 105.7 KQAK. Good morning. 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Your journey starts here. It's time for the Clemens Report, but I want you to know that on Thursdays during the summer months, we're giving away $25 gift certificates for the Vegetable Man produce. So keep listening, because I'm going to do that here pretty quick. We'll give away that certificate, as we will do at random times every Thursday here on Rock and Roll's Greatest Hits, 105.7 KQAK. Let's get to that final Clemens Report for Thursday, July 16th, 2026. Today is Artificial Intelligence Appreciation Day, and it's Guinea Pig Appreciation Day. And when it comes to AI, we are the guinea pigs. Birthdays today: Corey Feldman turns 55 today. Will Ferrell is 59. Phoebe Cates is 63. And Michael Flatley, that's the Lord of the Dance guy, he's our golden oldie, he turns 68 today. Actor Forrest Whitaker, he turned 65 yesterday, and I didn't get a chance to tell you the story, but, you know, I went camping with him once and lost him. Yeah, it seems you really can't see the forest for the trees. Billy Joel thinks older artists dilute their legacy when they keep putting out new music. He says he quit writing songs in 1993 because he knew when to stop. What year did Coldplay come out? That's when they should have stopped. You see what I did there? Not making fit of Nickelback this time. I switched it up to Coldplay. In yesterday's random facts, we found out that the average person passes gas 10 times every 24 hours. And you think cars are causing global warming. It's you guys. Howard Stern laid off a dozen staffers because he's dropping down to just one new show per week after Labor Day. Rumor is Jimbo will be doing the other four shows each week. See what happens. A survey of Canadians finds that they think they're superior to the U.S. Meanwhile, a survey of Americans finds that we don't think about Canada at all. Senate Minority Leader Chuck Schumer passed gas during a speech on Tuesday. Probably the most intelligent thing heard on the Senate floor in a long time. Scientists are close to genetically engineering babies. I'm hoping the first gene they eliminate is the one that makes them cry on airplanes. That would be awesome. And country singer Luke Bryan says country music smells like a perm at a hair salon and funnel cake. I would have gone with cow manure and domestic violence, but you do you, Luke. And that's the Clemens Report for Thursday, July 16th, 2026.
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0: Dan Denning for the City of Bend has your WaterWise Tip of the Week coming up in just a few minutes. Sunny today with a high of 66 and kind of breezy. Mostly clear skies tonight. Low will be about 50. Sunny tomorrow with a high of 88 and sunny with a high of 90 on Saturday. For more weather, including that extended forecast goes all the way into next week, go to mycentraloregon.com. 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We're giving away one every Thursday on Rock and Roll's Greatest Hits, 105.7 KQAK.

0: then you'll love the 80s Retro Rewind at 7 p.m. Saturday nights. 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AQAK.
1: Hi, it's time now for your WaterWise Tip of the Week. We've got Dan Denning here. He's the Water Conservation Manager for the City of Bend. I'm Dave Clemens. And this week, are all landscapes equal? Well, I'm going to guess the answer is no, Dan. But you're going to tell us why.
2: That's right. We're going to learn today, Dave.
1: Okay, let's do some learning.
2: So, yeah, what does that mean, right? I mean, equally important for what they provide? I mean, what are things landscapes provide for us?
1: Value.
2: Yeah.
1: Relaxation.
2: Totally. Right?
1: I got the paper in front of me. I could totally cheat my way through this whole thing. The first thing I thought of was just the, I feel like, you know, some landscapes, if it's a lawn, kind of is cooling.
2: Absolutely.
1: Right? That was the first thing I thought of.
2: Yep.
1: But like, as you know, I just switched my house over to more of a desert type thing. Decorative, I would say, would be the cool thing about it, right? Yeah. It makes my house look better.
2: Yeah. I mean, it's probably more regionally appropriate types of plants, right? And when those mature, hopefully they're going to provide some of that same cooling that the lawn did. But yeah, I mean, those environmental benefits, right? So a place to, you know, entertain or to just relax has a benefit to our daily lives and our stress levels and all those things. Our landscapes cool the environment. They clean water as water passes through them, right? Lawns are great for that. Swales in a xeriscape or a desert adapted garden can do the same thing, right? Certain grasses can uptake that water and actually return it better than it was when it was flowing across your property with all the fertilizer and stuff in it or what, sure. what have you, right? So fundamentally, all landscapes need water. And what we're talking about today are the inputs. So how much water are we using? How much chemical are we using? So these all have associated short-term costs of what we're paying for all those,
1: sure.
2: but also long-term costs to our health or to our drinking water system. So depending on how we practice our care regimens or choices we make in our landscape care, they can result in enjoyable green spaces that use less water, right? So it's kind of a holistic approach rather than just, you know, talking about turning down a station by 5 minutes, right? This is like big picture stuff. So the first one would just be fertilizer. Avoiding like chemical mixes that are fast acting. So anything that says quick release or fast acting is basically ammonia or urea for the nitrogen source and is same stuff they make bombs out of. It's just, it's an instant flush of growth to the vegetation. So your grass leaf is going to grow higher or quicker, or your shrubs will put out more leaves, but it does not grow the roots, right? So it's like an instant shot of energy drink to your plants. But those same chemicals can sterilize the soil. So we're killing the natural microorganisms and bacteria that create natural food for our plants. We're really not doing anything to promote drought resilience in those plants, right? Again, we're making it grow faster and we're mowing more often, and that's about it. And now sure. we have to water more, right? So when we're looking for fertilizers, slow releases, organic forms of nitrogen or nutrients are good, and that's gonna give slow, sustained growth, right? So we're not gonna see it green up in that first couple days or week, but over the course of several months, it's going to have an even growth pattern and it'll green up nicely for you. So any fertilizers with additions like biochar or mycorrhizae, these are organic materials that help hold water, change the, or give plants access to water and change that soil composition for the better. So we're promoting that natural soil health. The second one is weeding. So avoiding the use of chemical herbicides as much as possible. I know sometimes, you know, you don't have time to spend all day out there hand picking weeds and we reach for the Roundup. But if we use it excessively, basically that affects the soil. It affects, you know, weeds. Weeds actually can build a tolerance to that over time, probably not in your lifetime. But the overuse of chemical is never good because some of those things can translocate, they call it, or move through the soil and get down to groundwater. So we really need to be careful about what chemicals we're using at what frequency. And if you know you have any question or doubt, let your landscaper or qualified applicator put that down for you is maybe the better suggestion. And then other preventative things that we can do ourselves is putting that 3-inch layer of mulch, right? Organic mulch, rock mulch, whatever it is, to prevent those weeds from germinating in the first place. And then we can do something else besides the chemical. And the last piece is adjusting the watering schedules, right? Based off of our plant types and the time of year. We've talked about this time and time again, but super important. All we're trying to do is maintain that soil moisture. So starting out gradually when we come out of spring and just maintaining the moisture that we already have in the soil from the winter, whether it's rain or snow melt, and just using our seasonal adjust percentage, right? We get that nice sweet bell curve of water use. And basically all we're doing is managing soil water, right? If we've got water running off from our landscape when we irrigate, that soil is probably saturated and not taking much of it. And so we're just wasting water at that point. So hopefully these tips will help you kind of

0: manage the water within your landscape and be less resource intense and hopefully save you some money and other costs as well.
1: More tips at your website.
0: Yeah, waterwisetips.org.
1: All right, thanks for coming in, Dan.
0: Thanks, Dave.
2: Hello, everyone. 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
6: Got the Beach Boys coming up, but first let's check in with Bill Baker. He has what's trending for us this morning.
7: Good morning. Several small fires broke out in Central Oregon after lightning and thunderstorms moved through the area last night. The largest was about 20 acres in Jefferson County. No evacuations reported. Shepherd's House Ministries is asking for donations to keep their pantry shelves stocked. Every day, Shepherd's House serves about 1,000 meals to those who need it, and they say currently food supplies are critically low. Donations can be dropped off at either their Bend or Redmond locations. Central Oregon Community College's Board of Directors selected Jim Porter as their new chair. Porter, a former Bend police chief, his college education began at COCC, where he later returned to teach criminal justice for a time. And Ochoco Viewpoint will now remain open until 10 p.m., an hour later than its previous closing time. The extended hour takes effect immediately and will run through the summer season. The Viewpoint, located just west of Prineville, off Highway 126. And today could be the coolest day of the week. Our highs in the mid-80s. With more news at MyCentralOregon.com. I'm Bill Baker. 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

0: Here we go, 9 o'clock. 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
0: But I got my sports news coming up in just a few minutes. Right now it's Billy Joel, and it's still rock and roll to me.

0: 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Good morning. 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And it's time now for a little bit of sports news. Argentina beat England 2-1. That was yesterday. They're going to play Spain in the World Cup final on Sunday. Yeah, so it's down to Argentina and Spain. And in other sports, according to ESPN's Football Power Index, the Ducks are ranked number 4 in the nation heading into the 2026 season. Buckeyes are rated number 1. Of course, we don't know what's going to happen till it happens. And that's sports. Up next, take a look at Central Oregon weather. We've got Prince coming up on Rock and Roll's Greatest Hits, 105.7 KQAK.
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0: 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We're giving away golf for two at Meadow Lakes Golf Course in Prineville and the Old Back Nine in Bend. Look for a low tonight of about 50 with mostly clear skies after a high today of about 86 and sunny skies.

0: Green Day on Rock and Roll's Greatest Hits, 105.7 KQAK. Good morning, Dave Clements here. High today's going to be 86, a little breezy with sunny skies. Looks like the weekend's going to be real nice. We'll tell you more about that in just a little bit. Also, we're about to check in with Bill Baker. He does have what's trending for us this morning. But first, let's go over today's questions. Every day I ask three questions online. You're going to find me on Facebook and Instagram, Dave Clements, C-L-E-M-E-N-S. And check out the questions every day. Even if you don't answer them, you should go check them out. You see what your neighbors are saying. Number one, what are your thoughts on tipping? It says here, 86% of Americans think the tipping culture has gotten out of hand. Number two, what have you used AI for? This comes up because today is Artificial Intelligence Appreciation Day. You ever used AI for anything that you can tell me about? And finally, it's Will Ferrell's birthday. Will Ferrell turns 59 today. So I was like, what's your favorite Will Ferrell movie? I'm going with Elf. Elf's pretty good. And that's it. That's today's questions. Like I said, up next, Bill Baker does have what's trending for us this morning. And Paula Abdul's coming up on 105.7 KQAK.
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4: Good morning. Several small fires broke out in Central Oregon after lightning and thunderstorms moved through the area last night, the largest about 20 acres in Jefferson County. No evacuations reported. This morning, local health officials in 34 states are on the alert for the ongoing outbreak of the intestinal illness, which has now topped around 7,000 cases nationwide. The epicenter is in Michigan, where doctors say they typically see less than 50 cases a year. Now it's up to 600 per day. Health officials say the outbreak could be tied to lettuce or salad greens, but nationwide federal officials still have not identified the cause. In Prineville, it's the 60th annual Crooked River Roundup, underway now through Saturday, each evening featuring a slate of horse races, first race post time at 7:15 p.m. And Ochocoee Viewpoint will now remain open until 10 p.m. That's an hour later than its previous closing time. The viewpoint located just west of Prineville off Highway 126. Plenty of sunshine today, our highs reaching mid-80s this afternoon. I'm Bill Baker. 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
5: Thanks, Bill. Savannah's coming in for today's furry friend. See what she's got this week from Brightside Animal Center. Just a few minutes away. Right now, Paula Abdul and Straight Up on Rock and Roll's Greatest Hits, 105.7 KQAK.

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2: Hey, good morning. It's Dave Clemens, and in studio with me, I'm my friend Savannah Wellman here from the Brightside Animal Center with today's furry friend. How are you this morning?
3: Wonderful. Thank you so much for having me.
2: All right, let's talk about this guy. Who's this?
3: This is a girl. This is Daisy. You can't tell by all the
2: pink.
3: She's
2: got a pink collar on even.
3: I know.
2: I don't know. I didn't want to assume.
3: It's okay. I normally don't play favorites at the shelter because we have so many wonderful animals, but Daisy is absolutely my favorite dog.
2: She's awesome.
3: She's great. She hangs out in the office with me every day. So she's a perfect office dog if you work for home or you're looking for a social dog to go to work with you. She's very happy. I mean, you even just look at her and she constantly has a smile on.
2: What would you say she is?
3: She's, we think, like a pity boxer.
2: That's what I was thinking. She's got some terrier in her, which is going to give her some good energy.
3: She's got the energy. For 9 years old, she doesn't know it. Her body does. She's limping around.
2: She's too hard.
3: Some joint medication. She still gets around just fine. But, she hasn't gotten the memo that she's a senior yet.
2: Nice.
3: But very
2: sweet. She needs
3: sweet.
2: A home.
3: She does. I think she would probably prefer to be in a home with a mellow dog or even a home by herself would be great. She's kind of the queen of the shelter. We don't know about cats, and I think older kids would be completely fine with her as well, but she really is just a very sweet girl who is just ready to get her life started outside of the shelter and a good spot to spend her golden years.
2: You got great pictures of her up on the, is that on the website or on your social media?
3: That's on our website, brightsideanimals.org. We also have a description about her and just some more information if you're interested.
2: Okay, cool. You guys busy? Is it still kitten season? How does that work?
3: It's still kitten season.
2: It is.
3: I'm sure you saw we took in 61 cats in one day last week, primarily all kittens. So most of those cats have either been adopted or out in foster. Our community really, really stepped up during that time. So
2: good job,
3: we're very
2: everybody.
3: Appreciative. Of course, we could always still use donations of supplies or monetary or come in and volunteer and help us clean cat kennels or, you know, walk dogs. Anything that you may want to do within your day would be amazing.
2: And what's the best way to reach you guys if somebody does want to volunteer some time?
3: Yeah, so you can either stop in and talk to our volunteer associate or you can go to our website under Get Involved. We have a variety of different opportunities, whether that be for a dog day out where you just take a dog out for the day, where you come in and you volunteer at the shelter regularly, or you become a foster where you can take an animal out of the shelter for a couple days or even a couple weeks.
2: All right, brightsideanimals.org, also on social media, you know, Facebook, Instagram, and TikTok. Been talking to Savannah Wellman from Brightside Animal Center. Thanks for coming in.
3: Thank you for having me.
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0: 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Ice, Ice Baby on Rock and Roll's Greatest Hits, 105.7 KQAK. 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But I'm already working on some stuff for the Dave Clemens Experience tomorrow. 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Tomorrow, we're giving away food from the Emerald Loop. And then we've got the Pet of the Week and the Wheel of Birthdays and all that stuff tomorrow morning on the Dave Clemens Experience. So be sure to tune in for that. Looking for sunny skies today with a high of 86. Going to be a little breezy. Should be quite pleasant today. So enjoy your day, and we'll see you tomorrow. Up next, we'll check in with Bill Baker, find out what's trending this morning, and then we've got Sergio taking over right at 10 o'clock.
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8: 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The largest, about 20 acres in Jefferson County, but no evacuations reported. The 60th annual Crooked River Roundup is underway now through Saturday, with each evening featuring a slate of horse races. 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And Family Access Network has received a $50,000 grant from the Marie Lamfrum Charitable Foundation to support services for children and families across central Oregon. FAN programs reach more than 7,600 children and families each year in central Oregon. With sunshine today, our afternoon highs reaching the mid-80s. We have more on the latest news, weather, and road conditions at MyCentralOregon.com. 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

0: Rick Astley, Rock and Roll's Greatest Hits, 105.7 KQAK. Good morning. It is Thursday, the 16th, and I'm here with you all the way till about 3 o'clock. I want to let you know about a few things happening around the area if you want to get out and do something. 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
7: Central Oregon weather.
0: It's going to be sunny today. A few clouds in the sky and a high of 86 degrees, 47 at night. And tomorrow, sunshine with a high of 90 degrees. 50 at night, and on Saturday, more of the same thing with a high of 90. 51 in the evening, and I'm Sergio. 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

0: Modern English, Rock and Roll's Greatest Hits, 105.7 KQAK, and we are almost at the weekend. Yeah, I know. The weekend is a place to be at. And that's where you want to be. I personally enjoy my weekend taking things slow, not really doing much of anything. You know, just kind of shooting from the hip. In the summer, I'm a big fan of doing nothing by a body of water, and I think that's what I got to be doing here very soon. Got a few things lined up this weekend, and I'm excited for that. And hopefully, you got stuff planned out. And if you want to just get out and do something today, the next hour, I'll give you details on a couple happenings going on around the area. Keep it here. It is Rock and Roll's Greatest Hits, 105.7 KQAK.
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8: Central Oregon weather.
0: It's going to be sunny today, a few clouds in the sky, and a high of 86 degrees, 47 at night. And tomorrow, it'll be sunny with a high of 90 degrees, 50 at night. And on Saturday, sunshine with a high of 90 degrees. I'm Sergio. For more news and weather, go to mycentraloregon.com and make it your home page.

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1: Well, I guess Coldplay is performing at the FIFA World Cup final halftime show, which of course means that the end of the tournament could also be the end of a few marriages. Remember the CEO and his girlfriend and all that stuff? Yeah, that was a Coldplay concert. Carl, I feel like I have to explain every single joke to you.
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0: Central Oregon weather. It's going to be sunny today. A few clouds in the sky and a high of 86 degrees, 47 at night. And tomorrow, sunshine with a high of 90 degrees, 50 at night. Saturday, more of the same with a high of 90 degrees and 51 in the evening. Sunday, it's going to be sunny. 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

0: 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One of my favorite things is to go check out the Bend Elks every summer. And tomorrow, they're back home for a three-game series. So if you love local baseball, check out the Bend Elks. They're over at Vince Cannon Stadium over on the south end of Bend. They are actually right behind the grocery outlet. So check out the Bend Elks at some point this season. I think they got about another month and a half left if they make it to the playoffs. And it's a good time. It's a weird little tradition we have in Bend. Go Elks. And let's get back to more Rock and Roll's Greatest Hits. 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
1: Central Oregon weather.
2: It's going to be sunny today. A few clouds in the sky and a high of 86 degrees. 47 at night. And tomorrow, sunshine with a high of 90. 50 in the evening. And on Saturday, more sunshine with a high of 90 degrees. 51 at night. And on Sunday, it'll be sunny with a high of 92. I'm Sergio. More news and weather. 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

0: Cutting Crew, Rock and Roll's Greatest Hits, 105.7 KQAK. Sergio hanging with you. And there's going to be plenty of things going on this weekend. I didn't realize it. And shout out to Munchin Music. I do enjoy getting out from time to time. And my sister's usually the one that makes me go out and do things in public. Big major events, I guess you would say. And yeah. Might be floating around Munchin Music, paying for some food, standing in line just like everybody else. It's going to be great. I do have more of Rock and Roll's Greatest Hits coming up, so keep it here. It's 105.7 KQAK.
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1: 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Central Oregon weather. It's going to be cooling down to 47 degrees tonight. Tomorrow, sunshine with a high of 90 degrees, 50 at night. And on Saturday, sunshine with a high of 90, 51 in the evening. And on Sunday, more sunshine with a high of 92 degrees. I am Sergio. 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
1: 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Big shout out to my buddy Nick. He's a huge Prince fan, a huge music fan. And every time I think I come up with a new old artist that I just discovered, he's like, oh, you just found out about that? So, hey, shout out to my guy Nick. He's good people, and his family is really great. So, yeah, big shout out to my buddy Nick. He's out there. He might be listening. Hating every minute of it. 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
1: 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Central Oregon weather. It's going to be cooling down to 49 degrees tonight. Tomorrow, we're going to have some sunshine, a high of 88 degrees, 51 at night, and on Saturday, more sunshine with a high of 90 degrees, 51 in the evening, and on Sunday, it's going to be sunny with a high of 90 degrees. I'm Sergio. For more news and weather, go to MyCentralOregon.com and make it your home page today.

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5: Central Oregon weather.
0: It's going to be cooling down to 49 degrees tonight. Tomorrow.

We're over, guys. Sunshine with a high of 88, 51 at night, and on Saturday, more sunshine with a high of 90 degrees, 51 in the evening, and on Sunday, more sunshine. And I am Sergio. 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

0: Madonna, Rock and Roll's Greatest Hits, 105.7 KQAK. 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

0: Take a chance on me on Rock and Roll's Greatest Hits 105.7 KQAK. Sergio, hanging with you on this beautiful Thursday afternoon. And the weather was nice yesterday. Obviously, it was sunny and hot all day, but then it got cloudy and we kind of had some rain. I know I was sitting out for maybe 2 or 3 minutes, if that, in the rain, and then it just all went away. And then I got all muggy. So, hey, it is what it is. Take what you can get. And it's still dry out there, so be safe using any sort of fire, or if you're doing any sort of, like, controlled burns and things. Yeah, it is dry. And the last thing you want to do is hang out in the smoky, hot, sunny weather. All right? Let's get back to more Rock and Roll's Greatest Hits. 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
0: It's going to be cooling down to 49 degrees tonight. Tomorrow, sunshine at a high of 88, 51 in the evening. And on Saturday, it's going to be sunny with a high of 90 degrees, 51 in the evening. And on Sunday, sunshine with a high of 90 degrees. I am Sergio. 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
1: 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I guess that'd be two nubs down.
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5: Central Oregon weather.
0: It's going to be cooling down to 49 degrees tonight. Tomorrow, sunshine with a high of 88, 51 in the evening. And on Saturday, sunshine with a high of 90 degrees, 51 in the evening. And on Sunday, more sunshine with a high of 90 degrees. I'm Sergio. 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

The Pet of the Week comes in every Friday at 9:35 in the morning. 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
1: Central Oregon weather.
2: It's going to be cooling down to 49 degrees tonight. Tomorrow, sunshine with a high of 88 degrees, 51 at night. And on Saturday, more sunshine with a high of 90 degrees, 51 in the evening. And on Sunday, sunshine with a high of 90 degrees. I'm Sergio. 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
1: Central Oregon weather.
3: It's a bright, sunny day today with the high at 85. The low will drop to 50 tonight in mostly clear skies. Tomorrow, we're looking at a beautiful sunny day. The high at 88 and the low at 54, followed by a sunny Saturday. I'm Tay. 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

0: Glory Days by Bruce Springsteen on 105.7 KQAK. 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

0: with Disco Inferno on 105.7 KQAK. I'm Tay, and you know, one of my favorite things about being on the radio is that I get to say things on air that make my kids cringe. They are mortified by some of the things that I say, but to be fair, I'm also mortified by some of the things I say. I will turn the radio on and hear myself, and I'm like, oh my gosh, why did I say that? But I think that one of my favorite things to do is use like their terminology. Like, I don't think they say it anymore, but sometimes I'll be like, that song slaps, and I think that means that it was really good, or that song was fire, or you know, 6-7. I don't know if you know anything about 6-7, but it was a huge thing last year, and my kids tell me it's not a thing anymore, Mom, stop. And honestly, if you want your kids to stop saying something, or your grandkids to stop saying something that you're just like, I don't know what that means, start saying it, because eventually they'll be like, all right, this isn't fun anymore. Stay tuned for more Rock and Roll's Greatest Hits on 105.7 KQAK.
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2: 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The high today is 85 with sunny skies, and the low will drop to 50, and we're looking at sunny skies tomorrow as well. For more news and weather, visit us at mycentraloregon.com and make us your homepage today.

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5: It's a bright sunny day today with a high at 85 and the low dropping down to 50 tonight and mostly clear skies. Tomorrow we're looking at another beautiful sunny day, the high at 88 and the low at 54, followed by a hot 90 on Saturday and sunny skies. 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

0: Summer in the City by Love and Spoonful on Rock and Roll's Greatest Hits, 105.7 KQAK. Cork and Barrel's right around the corner. It starts on Friday, which is tomorrow. The 17th is SIP, which is summer's biggest wine tasting party. 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

0: Nothing's Gonna Stop Us Now on 105.7 KQAK. I'm Tay, and I have four kids, and two of them are slowly getting to the age where they think they know more than the adults in the home. And I remember feeling that age, and I remember how big and bold I was at that age, especially when it came to sharing my knowledge with my parents. My kids are, like I said, they're coming to that age where they are starting to think that they know a little bit more. But I'm going to be honest with you. I think we all go through that phase. And then we get to like our mid-20s, maybe early 30s, and we start realizing that we have not grown up yet. And we're just starting to hit adulthood in our mid-20s or early 30s. And I'm just talking about like, I'm not talking about adulthood as in like paying your bills and taking care of yourself, although that does happen at that age for some people. I'm talking about like your mental state finally catches up to your body in your like mid to late 20s or early 30s. I'm finally at a point where I can humbly say I am not smarter than the people above, like the people who are older than me, and I'm probably not smarter than some of the kids that are younger than me these days either. humble, that's what happens as you get older, being humble and wisdom. And honestly, I'll take both of them. I love getting older, and not a lot of people can say that, but I say it proudly. 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